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0: 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All systems are go. And we are on.
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6: Procrastination. Donnie Meacham. We're talking about procrastination. We've all been there. We know that we have things to do, and we just decide that we're not going to do them. Well, apparently, there's a new study out that says procrastination o'clock. Most people are procrastinating at 12:06 p.m., specifically on a Monday.
7: Was it because, like, you're back to work, and then, like, you're like, fine, I woke up this morning, and then it's around getting close to lunchtime, and you're like, you know what, let's just not do this today. Let's just not do this week. But also, who sat around and did this study?
6: I don't know, but they did not procrastinate.
7: And they're like, 12:05, no, you look like you're still productive. The second it hit 12:06, you're like, you know what? Ooh.

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1: Well, you're instantly winning me over, Donnie, with your impression of Shakira. But if you want to instantly win someone over and you happen to be going to dinner, a new study says you can build rapport instantly and gain their trust if you order the exact same thing that they're ordering at dinner.
2: I would be annoyed. I would literally be annoyed because I'd be like, okay, first of all, you don't have a mind of your own. Like, you're copying me. Like, you want to be me. Like, it's like crazy ex-girlfriend status. Like, and the next thing you know, oh, you know what I'm wearing? Your face as a mask on the way home. That's what I'm wearing. Yeah, well, that's what happened. Don't order my thing off the menu. Order something different so I can try it.

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1: I feel like I'm cheating. Lauren Snapp, Donnie Meacham. I feel like I'm cheating because you all know I love a McDonald's fountain drink. It is my favorite. However, I did go to Burger King, and I'm just going to say it. It's pretty daggone tasty. It's pretty refreshing. I feel really bad even admitting that because I don't think that all fountain drinks are created equal. They're just not. Let me know, what is your favorite drive-through fountain drink? Is it McDonald's? Is it Burger King? Is it Chick-fil-A? 1-888-952-17. 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So let us know, what are you sipping on? Let's get things rolling. Thanks for being here.
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1: This ain't the holy waters watered down, and this town's lost its faith. 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
3: Lauren Snap, Donnie Meacham. Everyone has an annoying coworker, right? Yeah. I'm not looking at you, Donnie. No, stop it. You always make sure that I've got paper in the copier and the coffee machine is always going strong. Yeah. What is it that grinds your gears at work and who is it? We want to know. 1-888-952-17. Donnie, I really do love working with you.
4: You know, your coworkers, though, you spend so much time with them. And your coworkers really become your family or like a partner. So the work wife, work husband, like that's not a joke. That really happens. So I think just like with family or with a partner, over time, you're like, I love you, but that really, you're breathing today.
3: We're having fun at work. Turn this one up.

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1: 85% of folks have an annoying coworker. Lauren Snap, Donnie Meacham. If you have one and you fall into this group, let us know who it is. Slide into the DMs or give us a call. It's 1-888-900-5217. Donnie, the way that you play with your hair sometimes annoys me. Like, yeah. It's so pretty and you're just like showing it off.
2: Oh, it's beautiful. But the thing is, I think there's a difference between an annoying coworker and coworkers that you get annoyed with. I like all our coworkers. It's just some of them like, all right, well, I'm really annoyed with you right now. But I don't think you're annoying. That one.
1: Oh, yeah. We know that one. And you do, too. So put them on blast. 1-888-900-5217.
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1: We're talking about annoying coworkers tonight. And you know what? We're calling them out. We have a caller, Donnie. Rachel is on the line here. She left us a little voicemail. Let's get to it.
2: Hey, Lauren. Hi, Donnie. It's Rachel. Look, I have a coworker who absolutely refuses to do her job, and it is causing me double, if not triple, the work. You feel me? Because we're already overworked, and it's the I don't give a attitude for me. I've talked to her and my manager about it, and nada, no resolution. What do I do?
3: Rachel, I feel you. The problem is, though, is I am such the coworker to where I would just pick up the slack and I don't say anything, because I'm very much of your workplace is your home. It's like your second, you spend a lot of time there, and your workplace, your coworkers are like your family. And it's like, I don't want contention. I don't want it to be awkward. So I would honestly just pick up the slack. But the problem is I would continue to tell the boss, though. Like, that is something I would do.
1: Yeah, talk to your boss again and again and again and give yourself a little permission. You do not need to like them. It's okay. You have to be respectful, but you don't necessarily need to like them.
3: Yeah, and buy everyone in the office coffee except that person. They'll get the hint.
1: Oh my gosh, you're savage, Donnie.
3: That I would do.

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1: What sport do you think needs to be played at the Olympics? 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
2: Wine drinking. 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Me and Linda, Florida. Ooh, honey, we would win.
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1: 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Yeah. I was thinking pickleball, but now I'm thinking wine. So
2: 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What about Foursquare? Remember that as a kid?
1: Oh, I loved Foursquare.
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0: 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All systems are go. And we are on.
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6: All right, I'm taking a deep breath because it pains me to deliver this kind of news. According to new research, it looks like the average cost to go get your hair cut and colored is $400. Honey, I'll do it in the bathroom for $35. We're hitting a Sally's first, and I've got all the stuff. We go.
7: Sweet, I'll do your hair. 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You pay me $50, I'll do your hair. It won't look good, but I'll do it. I don't care.
6: It's unreal. How much do you pay to get your hair done? I'm crying right now because I need a haircut.
7: Also, the new men's cut is like the alpaca cut is what it's called, to where you look like an alpaca on top, to where it's like just shave underneath and just the floof hair on top. I'm like, that's kind of hot. So I definitely just slide in those DMs.

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1: Catching your partner in bed with someone else. 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The woman saying she didn't do anything. I'm thinking it's still scandalous. 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
1: Partner sleeping with another person in the same bed. Lauren.
2: Yeah.
1: All right, would you be upset if your man slept with another girl in the same bed, although they said nothing happened, they were just friends? Would you be upset by it?
2: Honey, the only way that he is getting away with that is if it's his sister. That's it. That's the only other person you can sleep with. That's it.
1: Yeah, I'm so confused. On the Pop Quiz Shop right now, there's a story. A man was very upset because his girlfriend slept in the same bed with another man. Now, granted, there was like a few friends in the same bed, but they slept next to each other and they both say nothing happened, but it's like, was there not a couch available? There wasn't a floor available? Nah, this isn't cool with me. If my man slept in the bed with another man, World War III, it's over.
2: Mm-hmm.
1: Yeah, everything's going up in flames, the relationship and that bed.
2: I agree. Well, let us know if you disagree with this, though. Hit us up in the DMs right there on the Pop Crush app. And bonus points if you have a story to share.

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3: Procrastination. Donnie Meacham. We're talking about procrastination. We've all been there. We know that we have things to do and we just decide that we're not going to do them. Well, apparently there's a new study out that says procrastination o'clock. Most people are procrastinating at 12:06 p.m. specifically on a Monday.
4: Was it because like you're back to work and then like you're like, fine, I woke up this morning and then it's around getting close to lunchtime. You're like, you know what? Let's just not do this today. Let's just not do this this week. But also, who sat around and did this study?
3: I don't know, but they did not procrastinate.
4: And they're like, 12:05, no, you look like you're still productive. The second it hit 12:06, they're like, you know what? Ooh, the eyes, they've changed.

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1: Well, you're instantly winning me over, Donnie, with your impression of Shakira. But if you want to instantly win someone over and you happen to be going to dinner, a new study says you can build rapport instantly and gain their trust if you order the exact same thing that they're ordering at dinner.
2: I would be annoyed. I would literally be annoyed because I'd be like, okay, first of all, you don't have a mind of your own. Like, you're copying me. Like, you want to be me. Like, it's like Crazy Ex-Girlfriend status. Like, and the next thing you know, oh, you know what I'm wearing? Your face as a mask on the way home. Oh, that's what I'm wearing.
1: Slippery slope.
2: Yeah, well, that's what happened. Don't order my thing off the menu. Order something different so I can try it.

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1: I feel like I'm cheating. Lauren Snapp, Donny Meacham. I feel like I'm cheating because you all know I love a McDonald's fountain drink. It is my favorite. However, I did go to Burger King and I'm just going to say it. It's pretty daggone tasty. It's pretty refreshing. I feel really bad even admitting that because I don't think that all fountain drinks are created equal. They're just not. Let me know, what is your favorite drive-through fountain drink? Is it McDonald's? Is it Burger King? Is it Chick-fil-A? 1-888-952-17. 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So let us know, what are you sipping on? Let's get things rolling. Thanks for being here.
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1: Not working hard. 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

0: It's time for Big Joe's Little Wins on Mix 95.7. Got a good thing going on. Highlighting the little wins and great things happening throughout West Michigan and beyond. Here's today's little win with Big Joe. Got a good thing, got a good thing,
1: got a good thing going on. Joining me on the phone this morning, you definitely recognize him from your TV when it comes to weather forecasting, and he just got an awesome new title. That's Chief Meteorologist at WZZM 13. Hey, let's welcome Blake Hansen. Good morning. How are you?
2: It's going well, Joe. It's going well. Thank you for letting me be a part of this.
1: Well, thank you so much for coming on and for all that you do to keep us safe here in West Michigan. You were just recently named the Chief Meteorologist at WZZM 13. Is that something that you were expecting to be happening?
2: Oh, you know, I would say maybe 6 months ago, probably not the case. Was just feeling good in my prior role, but things have evolved, and you know, just feel really honored that WZZM wanted to make me their next chief meteorologist.
1: What is it like, I guess, going from being a meteorologist to becoming a chief meteorologist? Is there more pressure? I mean, how do you feel when you were offered this role?
2: You know, I think it's all about the management side of things in our weather team, you know, taking that full leadership role. You know, I think it's just a statement of, you know, our team here at Channel 13 that it doesn't feel like a huge responsibility prior to what I was doing, just because we trust all of each other, and that's what matters the most. You know, a position standpoint, yeah, a few more responsibilities here and there, but when it's all said and done, you know, we're still just forecasting the weather, being a complete team that can rely on each other no matter what's going on.
1: I think everybody gives weather men and women a hard time. Like, of course, if it's sunny and it's nice, but if not, if it's raining or snowing, it's like, come on. But what's the hardest thing about being a meteorologist?
2: Ooh, good question. You know, I definitely have heard the comments over the years. I wish I had a job where I was wrong all the time, you know?
1: Yep.
2: Very much so. But, you know, I think the biggest challenge, you know, especially here in West Michigan, is that big Lake Michigan right next to us and how much that evolves our weather, obviously during the winter time for sure, but even, you know, in the spring, summer, and fall, it's all about just understanding how our climate is here in West Michigan. And once you can have that feeling of how things evolve during specific times of year, specific storm systems, you can gain that confidence of what can occur. But it's definitely challenging. I would argue we have some of the more challenging weather across the entire country to forecast. And we all know how it goes, you know, November to March or April some years. That lake effect can definitely throw some curveballs.
1: I grew up originally in Howell, so like kind of in the middle of the state, like east of Lansing. And when I moved out to Grand Rapids for the first time, I think it was 2007. I got my first full-time radio job. And I remember hearing lake effect snow, but I'm like, well, what is that? And I was like, holy crap, we could get 10 inches of snow and everybody just does a normal routine?
2: It's unbelievable. By the way, shout out, we're both Howell alums, so we definitely know how it goes. It was the same thing for me. I my first job out of college, I graduated from Central Michigan University, was up in Traverse City. Of course, similar story, maybe even a little bit more than West Michigan with how much lake effect falls. So it was a eye-opener working there for several years. But, you know, I think that really helped me do this transition down to here because a very similar type of pattern with the lake effect. But, you know, with forecasting on lake effect, it really just comes down to you're not going to be 100% right, because we know how things can change even by a mile with how much snow could fall. It's all about understanding where are some of those sweet spots that could pick up really heavy snowfall, and more just the messaging, because people that have lived here a long time, they know the drill. They know what to expect if they're in a snow belt per se. So it's all about just, you know, messaging and raising that awareness that, hey, some of you in this area might pick up a foot or more of snow. You know, your buddy down the road a mile away might only get a couple inches. So it's just that fickle thing that keeps us on our toes.
1: Blake, I appreciate you coming on. And if you don't mind, I always love to get to know people, because I feel like everybody's really genuine on TV, but it's news or it's weather. Like, you can't be too wacky or silly, but if I could, I'd like to get to know you a little bit. Like, you have a family?
2: I do, yeah. I have an incredible wife and two great kids. I got a son named Cameron and a daughter named Stevie, and they keep us going, that's for sure. They're three and under, so it's a wild time in the Hansen household these days. But, you know, from a me standpoint, I don't want to say a regular dude, because that seems kind of lame, but, you know, for the most part, I just

0: try to, you know, be myself. And, you know, what you see on air is pretty much who I am in person. I like to just relax, hang out with friends and family, and enjoy where we live here in West Michigan, because I think we're pretty lucky of where we live. And, you know, that's been my mindset for years and years now. Got to shout out my parents. They definitely installed some good values in me. So that's really who I am. Just very easygoing, and try to just enjoy those simple things.
1: Blake Hansen from WZZM 13, the chief meteorologist. I appreciate you so much for coming on. And I, like everybody else has been saying, congratulations on this amazing opportunity.
0: Oh, my goodness. Thank you so much, Big Joe. Appreciate it so much for having me on. And yeah, looking forward to continuing this journey over the years to come.
1: When can people check you out? Do you have like a set time you're holding
0: it
1: down?
0: Mm-hmm. Monday through Friday, usually in the evening. So 5, 6, 11 o'clock news. We do a lot of streaming these days now on our 13 on Your Side app. So there's a lot of ways, but generally in those evening hours, that's when you can catch me Monday through Friday.
1: Blake Hansen, the WZZM 13 chief meteorologist, joining me today for Big Joe's Little Wins. Thank you.
0: Thank you so much.
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0: Joining me this morning for Big Joe's 60-second showdown here on Mix 95.7 is Jessica in Belding. Good morning.
1: Good morning.
0: You ready to take on the 60-second showdown?
1: As ready as I'll ever be.
0: All right. It works like this. I'm going to put 1 minute on the clock. You have 10 questions to answer. If you get all 10 right, you win that Michigan Lottery ticket jackpot, which is at $140. And just for playing, you're going to get 4 tickets to the Ionia Free Fair, which is going on July 16th through the 26th.
1: Awesome.
0: All right, let's get into it. Big Joe's 60-second showdown starts in 3, 2, 1. Who did Taylor Swift marry this weekend?
1: Travis Kelce.
0: Correct. What part of the body does a rhinologist specialize in?
1: The nose?
0: Correct.
1: The head?
0: What is the name of Batman's butler?
1: Pass.
0: What year was the Declaration of Independence signed?
1: 1776.
0: Correct. What is the dog's name in Family Guy?
1: Brian.
0: Correct. Who sang the hit song Mambo No. 5?
1: Lou Bega.
0: Correct. What ocean is the largest?
1: Pacific?
0: That is correct. What board game includes a piece called the Pop-O-Matic Bubble?
1: Oh, pass.
0: What TV show featured a character known for saying, treat yourself?
1: That's a wrap.
0: Oh, man. Time's up. You guys did good. You passed on what is the name of Batman's butler, as well as what board game includes a piece called the Pop-O-Matic Bubble. So I will bring that on back. But you guys did really good today. Thanks for coming on and playing.
1: Awesome. Thank you so much, Big Joe.
0: You're welcome. Hey, you want to be like Jessica in Belding and take on Big Joe's 60-second showdown? All you got to do is call me at 616-600-0957. 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
0: Yeah, yes it is.
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3: They say the holy water's watered down, and this town's lost its faith. Our colors will fade eventually. So if our time is running out, day after day, we'll make the mundane a masterpiece. Oh my, my, oh my, my love. I take one look at you, you're taking me out.

Good morning. It's Big Joe on Mix 95.7, Grand Rapids Best Mix. Welcome to the halfway point, at least of the work week. It's Wednesday, July 8th, 2026. If you're tired this morning because you went to the Dave Matthews Band show at the amphitheater, I hope you had yourself a good time. I know my coworker Wendy went, and I just was so excited because I'm actually going tonight. So he's in Grand Rapids for two nights. So Dave, if you're listening, you want to come co-host the Big Joe show with me today? We could change the name. That's cool. Just coming over. The number to call is 616-600-0957. You can also call that too if you're not Dave Matthews. That's totally fine with me. Today, the weather for a concert or anything in general should be good here in West Michigan. We're going to expect mostly sunny and warm out there. Highs in the mid to upper 80s. It's also what they call a clean air action day. And the basic goal of that is to try to reduce things that are gas powered from happening during the day to mess with the ozone even more. So try not to run like your gas powered equipment if you can. They say try not to fill up if you can. But obviously you got to get to and from work and travel and do your thing. So be aware of that, and also be aware that there's a lot of great things that I'm giving you this morning on the show. If you hang out with me at 6:30, we're playing the Secret Celebrity Game. That's where I'll play a clip of a celebrity, some famous person, movie, song, whatever it might be. If you recognize them and call in and win, you're going to get a pair of tickets to go out to see Sarah McLachlan at Axor Amphitheater Friday, July 17th. So not this Friday, but that's next Friday. Holy cow, things are just going by like that, kids. You're going to be in school soon. So that'll be a fun game right around 6:30. And then at 7:45 and 8:45, it's Big Joe's 60-second showdown. Maybe that sounds intimidating, but it's just a fun time. A bunch of trivia questions. Even if you don't get them right, you still win a cool prize, which is this week, four tickets to the Ionia Free Fair. It's kicking off July 16th, going through the 26th. So, hey, I hope you can hang out. I hope you can be here. If not, make sure you check on in with the Mix 95.7 app. You can take us anywhere that way. Coming up next, it is your need-to-know news. There's a really nasty stomach bug that's going around Michigan. I'm going to tell you all about

0: Michigan is currently experiencing an unusually large spike in, well, I don't know how to say this. How do you say it?
1: Cyclosporiasis or cyclosporiasis.
0: Okay, what that guy said. The hard to say word is a stomach illness caused by a parasite that spreads through contaminated raw food or water. Health officials here in Michigan are investigating the outbreak, but they don't really know where it's coming from. It causes severe watery diarrhea, cramps, and nausea. Ooh, sounds like a Pepto-Bismol commercial here. While they don't know where the actual source of this outbreak is yet, it's usually coming from unwashed produce, like a bag salad, berries, herbs, things like that, they say. So pretty much just make sure you wash your fruit and vegetables thoroughly or cook them to kill those possible parasites. Detroit Lions star Amon-Ra St. Brown put a ring on it. Yesterday, St. Brown and his longtime girlfriend, Brooklyn Adams, shared their engagement on Instagram, and they captioned it, "Hard Launch." The two met during their sophomore year at high school in California, where they actually were randomly paired together for an English class assignment. They've been together ever since then. They've made it through like college and the distance and nursing school. So what an awesome story right there. You love to hear people that have been there from the beginning. Today is a very special day. A new ranking has come out. It's National Video Game Day, and the top video game of all time, according to this one, is The Legend of Zelda. And forgive me if I get this wrong, Zelda fans. Is it Ocarina of Time? Came back out like in 1998. I remember that one. Another one I played when I did Big Brothers Big Sisters, Minecraft. That one's really popular. And then for me, my all-time favorite, Super Mario Brothers, came on that list at number 3. Some other well-known ones include Tetris, Grand Theft Auto 4. So you can get more information inside the Mix 95.7 app. But happy National Video Game Day. Kind of makes me want to go to an arcade and have some fun. And for your final need-to-know news story, we're going to head to Hawaii, where Kelsey is a woman that's become the first to row solo from California to Hawaii. She completed the 2,400-mile journey in 43 days. Along the way, she was also able to raise over $30,000 for a charity that supports physical and mental health and well-being of rafting guides. So taking care of her own people, that's awesome. This is her supporters cheering her on as she completes that journey. I don't know if I could ever do anything even close to that, but if I did, I'll tell you this, I would probably take a 43-day nap just to recover from it. I'm glad that she did it, though. What an amazing accomplishment. That is the Big Joe Show's Need to Know News on Mix 95.7, Grand Rapids' best mix. Hey, hang out with me. Coming up right around 6:25, so like about 10 minutes, give or so, I've got your chance to go to see a show at Extra Amphitheater. Sarah McLachlan's going to be there on Friday, July 17th.
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0: Good morning. Thank you so much for listening. I was going to say waking up and listening, and it kind of came together as that. It's a new word. It's the Big Joe Show on Mix 95.7, Grand Rapids Best Mix. Your secret celebrity today, if you can figure out who they are, I want you to call me at 616-600-0957, because if you're right, you're going to get a pair of tickets to go see Sarah McLachlan at Extra Amphitheater coming up on Friday, July 17th. That'd be a fun date night, or maybe to go out with a friend and just enjoy yourself. The amphitheater is just absolutely beautiful. I'm looking forward tonight to go see Dave Matthews Band. So if I'm tired tomorrow, you have to understand, okay? Just give me a break here. I'm trying to send you to concerts too. Listen up closely. See if you can tell me who is today's secret celebrity.
1: 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We did it like 600 times. If you wanted to be weightless, you had to actually, you know, float. These days it would be a snap.
0: That is absolutely incredible to do that many times. All right. There was a good clue in there. You obviously know that this person is an actor and they mentioned a movie that they were in. Can you piece that all together to tell me who our secret celebrity is? I bet you can. Do it right now. Call me. 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

0: Good morning. It's Big Joe on Mix 95.7. Looking for a correct guess for today's secret celebrity. I don't know. Did I stump you? I wasn't trying to do that, but here it is again. If you have a guess, give me a call. The number is 616-600-0957. If you're right, I'm going to give you a pair of tickets to go to Sarah McLachlan at Acushnet Amphitheater coming up on Friday, July 17th.
1: Apollo 13 was crazy in that we filmed a lot of the movie in the zero-G airplane and out over the Gulf of Mexico, climbing and diving in an airplane and, you know, filming for 25 seconds of weightlessness. We did it like 600 times. If you wanted to be weightless, you had to actually, you know, float. These days it would be a snap.
0: Okay, so we know it's an actor. We know that he was in Apollo 13. That definitely narrows it down. Who do you think that is? Give me your best guess. Hey, you might be right in getting to go see Sarah McLachlan at Acushnet Amphitheater. The number to call in for Big Joe's secret celebrity is 616-600-0957. 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

0: It is the Big Joe Show on Mix 95.7. I'm looking for you to correctly guess today's secret celebrity. I know you can do it, and when you do, you're going to get yourself two tickets to go see Sarah McLachlan at Acrisure Amphitheater coming up on Friday, July 17th. All right, listen up. I want you to call 616-600-0957 to take a guess at who this secret celebrity is.
1: Apollo 13 was crazy in that we filmed a lot of the movie in the zero-G airplane and out over the Gulf of Mexico, climbing and diving in an airplane and, you know, filming for 25 seconds of weightlessness. We did it like 600 times. If you wanted to be weightless, you had to actually, you know, float. These days it would be a snap.
0: 616-600-0957. Emily in Zealand, do you have an idea who our secret celebrity might be?
2: Is it Kevin Bacon?
0: What makes you guess Kevin Bacon?
2: I don't know. That's just the name that's coming to my head when I'm thinking of his voice.
0: Okay, well, maybe you know it's his birthday today, too, because, yes, that is Kevin Bacon. Congrats.
2: Woo-hoo!
0: Yeah, you're going to win a pair of tickets to go have a great time at Acrisure Amphitheater to see Sarah McLachlan. That's on Friday, July 17th. Have you got to go to a show there yet?
2: No, this will be my first time.
0: Oh, my gosh. It is such an amazing venue. I hope you have such a great time, like you're saying. And thank you so much for playing this morning.
2: Awesome. Thank you so much.
0: You're welcome. Hang on. I'm going to get all your information. And if you'd like to be like her and go see Sarah McLachlan at Acrisure Amphitheater, all you got to do is join me tomorrow right around 6:30 when we play Big Joe's Secret Celebrity. Coming up next, well, a bunch of good news. It's Big Joe's Little Wins.

0: Joe's Little Wins.
1: It's time for Big Joe's Little Wins on Mix 95.7. Got a good thing going on. Highlighting the little wins and great things happening throughout West Michigan and beyond. Here's today's little win with Big Joe.
0: This morning from Ann Arbor, Michigan. He is a retired man after 46 years of, well, never working at all, because that's what he said. He never had to work a day in his life as a bread maker. Good morning, Jeff. How did you get involved with bread making and making it your career?
2: Well, I learned to make bread as a kid when my grandma couldn't make it anymore because of arthritis. And then after I got married, we ended up, I was the home cook and I wanted to make bread. So I just made regular bread for the family. And then my wife and I went to Europe in 74 for a summer, came back with our eyes open to more kinds of cooking and eating than we'd grown up with. And I taught myself to make French baguettes from Julia Child's recipe, and also a recipe that came from a kitchen store here in Ann Arbor. And it was pretty successful. And so then I started making them for bake sales for the nursery school, and people would buy them up at the bake sale right away. And then they started asking me if I would make them even though there's no bake sale.
0: Yeah.
2: And at the time I had a 4-year-old and a 4-month-old because I was a stay-at-home dad, one of the first in the 70s. After 3 years of doing it for friends and word of mouth, I decided I maybe had a business, and so I put in a licensed kitchen in the house and took off from there.
0: What was your wife's thought on that when you're like, honey, I'd like to do this as like a full-time thing. Can we put another kitchen in here?
2: She's always been very supportive. She was a medical technologist at the University of Michigan Hospital. When we decided I'd be the one to stay home, she was completely supportive of that. And then when I put in an extra space, that was good. At first, I didn't do it very, very many hours a week because a full-time dad, I had to work it into when the kids would go to school, things like that. Take summers off when I would go on field trips for the kids. But within about 5 years, I guess, I was doing pretty many loaves a day. I always said I would get a real job when the kids were in school, but I never did.
0: I bet your house had to have been like the best smelling house on the block. You could just smell the bread.
2: Absolutely. People walk by and they can smell it. And people walk by if I haven't baked in days and they will smell it. I unfortunately can't smell it. I guess I'm just too used to it.
0: When it comes to baking bread, I've yet to ever try to make it. It seems like it's become more and more popular, people trying to like make their own sourdough or different stuff at home. But is it hard to make bread? Was there a lot of trial and error? Or did you kind of pick it up quick?
2: Well, I'd been doing it for so long, so I was able to take my skills and adapt them for the French baguette. I also taught bread making in adult education for a number of years here in Ann Arbor. Uh-huh. Also in Grand Rapids at the community college downtown, I think it was there.
0: And, yeah, GRCC, yep.
2: Yeah, and always enjoyed that. So for me, it's come easily. I'm a fairly intuitive cook and worked out well for that. And I did tweak the recipe over the years, but it's been pretty standardized for a number of years now.
0: Do you ever look back and think, holy cow, how many people did I make bread for?
2: Well, as a matter of fact, when I delivered my last loaf to the one shop I was still delivering to a few weeks ago, they had a party for me there. My sister and wife organized it and invited some friends, but there were probably more than a dozen other people who were there just spontaneously. The word had gotten out. And one of the things I will miss most is people greeting me when I brought the bread in to the display basket 2 times each Friday afternoon most recently, because I was down to just 1 day a week. And they're always telling me how much they enjoy my bread and how much joy I bring to their lives. And that was a real privilege. And that's the one thing I'll miss more than baking.
0: Jeff, thank you so much for taking the time out of your day to join me and come on for Big Joe's Little Wins. I appreciate you.
2: You bet. Thanks.
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Right around 7:45, we play Big Joe's 60-second showdown. 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

0: Oh boy, I don't know if you should hear this or not. I mean, did you already eat your breakfast? No, this isn't gross. This just might make you eat something really, really bad for you. I got some food news coming your way. Hey, it's Big Joe here on Mix 95.7. Three awesome things, one of them involving a West Michigan business making national news, but we're going to call it Big Joe's Food News because it's all about this amazing food.
1: Ladies up in here tonight, no fighting. 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

0: Ionia free fare, so that's pretty cool. And also coming up right around 7:25, I want you to snitch on yourself. Well, I mean, you already got caught. What's the longest you were grounded? I want to know what you did to get in so much trouble. I have this question posted up on our Mix 95.7 GR Facebook page, so if you don't already, go follow that and let me know so you can be part of the show. Okay, I don't have an official name for this, but it's going to be something new I'm doing here on the Big Joe Show on Mix 95.7, and that is amazing food news. You know, there's stories, and I'm like, you know what? Let's talk about this one, and there always seems to be something wacky that's coming out. I got three of them for you today. This one, kind of cool. Hudsonville Ice Cream's Little Debbie Oatmeal Cream Pies. These ice cream sandwiches were recognized as the best ice cream sandwich in 2026 during the annual People, like People Magazine, their food awards. And the ice cream sandwiches, if you'd like to get one, places like Kroger, Meijer, Family Fair, they sell them here in West Michigan. I love Little Debbie. I love Hudsonville Ice Cream, so this is going to be something I have to try. I don't know how I haven't had this yet. Kind of interesting. I don't know if you're going to like this or not be a fan of it, but next Wednesday, if you did not know, July 15th is National Hot Dog Day. Hey, you got yourself a hot dog. And to celebrate Pringles, yeah, the potato chip or whatever in a can thing, they're going to have Pringles Pop Dog Buns. These are limited edition, and they're like a potato-based hot dog bun, and they've infused them with their flavor. Some of the classic ones like sour cream and onion, barbecue and honey mustard. I'd be kind of interested in the barbecue and honey mustard. I don't know about the sour cream and onion, but maybe that is good. I don't know. You're not going to find them, though, like your local Meijer or grocery store. They're releasing them two times, limited online drops. The first one happens today, and the second one happens next Wednesday, July 15th, which is, of course, that National Hot Dog Day. I got more details about that in the Mix 95.7 app, and oh my gosh, this just sounds amazing. Krispy Kreme is teaming up with the Girl Scouts to make Girl Scout cookie donuts. What? Yeah, it is so amazing. So here's what's going on. There's a thin mint donut with chocolate icing, cookie crumbles, dark chocolate chips, and a cool mint drizzle. They also have a Lemon Ups version that's filled with lemon cream and covered in lemon icing. Ooh, I could take or leave it, but this one. And a Samoa's knockoff. That's a chocolate-covered donut topped with caramel and coconut. Oh, they came out yesterday for a limited time. I'm going to have to stop on by. If you work at a Dunkin' Donuts, not a Dunkin' Donuts, sorry about that. If you work at a Krispy Kreme, you got to let me know if you guys have these. I assume they are, but because I need to go try one of those after the show. So if I get diabetes, it's probably from all that food right there. A lot of ice cream, a lot of sugar. But that is Big Joe's food news here on Mix 95.7, Grand Rapids Best Mix. Hey, if you did something when you were younger and probably dumber, hopefully you've gotten smarter, I want to know about it. Coming up at 7:25, I want to know what's the longest you were grounded and what the heck did you do to get in so much trouble? You got a story you want to share with me right now? Give me a call, 616-600-0957.
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Hey, don't go anywhere. Coming up this hour, right around 7:45, it is Big Joe's 60-second showdown. 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

Good morning. It's the Big Joe Show on Mix 95.7 Grand Rapids Best Mix. 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

around 7:45. It is Big Joe's 60-second showdown. I got 4 tickets to the Ione. Your free fare for you if you're able to get on and play that game. Make sure you have the number saved, 616-600-0957. Thanks for hanging out. It's Big Joe on Mix 95.7, and I want you to tell me what you did that you got in so much trouble when you were younger. I want to know, like, the longest that you were actually grounded in the story behind it. 616-600-0957. Now, me, when I can remember as a kid, I want to say it was middle school age, because I wasn't in high school. It was middle school. I'm going to say sixth or maybe the summer between sixth and seventh grade, okay? Me and my neighbor kid, we had all these like plastic eggs. Think of the ones that you would like do with Easter, you know, like when you go put them out there for the Easter egg hunts and stuff. We had those, and I don't know why, because it was the summer. I mean, maybe it was from months before with Easter. I don't know. But either way, him and I, we grabbed them and a bunch of shaving cream cans, like just fully loaded up ones. And we'd fill each half with shaving cream, put them together, and then we would throw them, like we would hide behind a bush and throw them at cars. And they wouldn't do damage, like physical damage, but, you know, the shaving, it would explode. The shaving cream would go over the car. And looking back at that now, I'm like, what if I would have caused an accident? Also, how dumb was I? And it's just so funny, as a kid, you just don't realize things. I've driven by, because that was kind of my childhood home. It was like one of the main roads in the town I grew up in. Looking back, you could easily see through the bush. Like, it's not like we were invisible. For some reason, I thought, they'll never see us behind this green bush. Yeah, they did. So, eventually, the cops came. We didn't get arrested or anything, that we were kids, but we definitely got in trouble. I know we tried to run away. Like, I honestly thought I was going to juvie. I'm like, my life's over. Why did I do that? I'm such a bad kid. But I want to know from you at 616-600-0957 what you did to get in so much trouble, and how long were you grounded for? For that incident, I think it was like a month that my mom took away, like physically just removed the TV and the video game system. So I thought I was never going to live. I thought it was like prison. It was so terrible. What about you? What's the longest you were grounded? What did you do to get in trouble? Amanda on Mix 95.7 GR's Facebook page said, "Hey, Big Joe, I got caught sneaking out and was grounded from freshman homecoming." Oh, what a bummer. And that's such a big deal, right? Any kind of a school dance, but like your first big one, you don't even get to go. I bet you didn't do that one again. Shanti said, "I was grounded for a month after I dented my dad's car. I didn't have permission to use it. It was only a small one, but it was all about the principal." No, I can see that one. And then Hector, I love Hector. He says, "I was supposed to spend a night at a friend's house when I was 16.

0: but we secretly went to a hotel party on 28th Street and Division. I ended up getting arrested at 12:30 in the morning for curfew. I swear, I begged, please take me to juvie. Take me to juvie. But worse, the cop took me home to my parents. This happened it was the winter of my junior year in high school. They didn't let me back out until I think around prom of my senior year. Oh my gosh, man, they weren't kidding around. And it's so silly. You say arrested, which, yeah, I get that, but it's like for curfew, like what, that's going to go to your permanent record. But what is your thing? What did you do to get in trouble? How long were you grounded for? Let me know right now. 616-600-0957.
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Good morning. It's Big Joe on Mix 95.7 Grand Rapids Best Mix. I was asking you, what is the longest that you were grounded for? Like, what did you do to get in so much trouble? 616-600-0957. That's 616-600-0957. I wanted to read this comment. It's kind of long in our Mix 95.7 GR Facebook page. If you can't call in like Amanda couldn't, you can always leave a comment. She says, for me, it was a month, like 4 weeks, no electronics, no friends, no outsides. This was the late 90s. My dad was a firm believer that any grade below a B minus was not satisfactory for his kids. So if we came home with a C plus, our bedroom got gutted from all the toys, TV, stereos, games. We were only allowed to have puzzles and books. Then in middle school, we had our planner signed by a parent weekly, and I had forgotten. I asked a friend to forge my dad's signature, and I got caught. My dad took away my sixth grade trip to Toronto, even though it was already paid in full. And I waited all year. I wanted to see the Phantom of the Opera. I'm 41 now and still have not seen it and still a little traumatized. And she said, of course, my dad was extremely black and white with his rules and boundaries for myself and my sister. But I had a brother that was born 10 years later and was raised in a different time. He just decided to pick his battles. And you know what? That's how it always goes, man. The oldest kids always have to get, like, they have to go through everything else so people can have fun and do everything. Meanwhile, you get all the punishment. I appreciate you, Amanda, for sharing that. Do you have something like the longest that you got grounded for? I want to know, what did you do to get in so much trouble? I'm not judging. We all were knuckleheads. Some of us still are. 616-600-0957.

Katy Perry on Mix 95.7. Thank you so much for hanging out with me. It's Big Joe on Mix 95.7. Coming up next, after Shaboozy, it is the 60-second showdown. Can you correctly answer 10 questions in just 1 minute? Well, just for playing all this week, I'm giving you 4 tickets to the Ionia Free Fair with Mix 95.7.

0: Mix 95.7, it's time for the Big Joe Show 60-Second Showdown. And today we're heading to Ionia where Kylie's joining us. How are you doing?
1: Good, how are you?
0: Good, I heard some noise in the background. Who's playing the game with you today?
1: My 2.5-year-old Savannah.
0: Oh, hi Savannah.
1: Can you say hi? She whispered hi.
0: Oh, well, hey, I appreciate that. Keeping it nice and light. All right, Kylie, here's what's going on. You have a chance to win our Michigan Lottery ticket jackpot, which is currently sitting at $145. And just for playing, you're going to get 4 tickets to the Ionia Free Fair happening July 16th through the 26th. So Big Joe 60-Second Showdown works like this. I put 1 minute on the clock. You have to answer 10 questions correctly. If you don't know an answer, not sure, just say pass, and I'll come back to it if there's time still on the clock. Are you ready to play?
1: Yes, I am.
0: Okay. Big Joe's 60-Second Showdown starts in 3, 2, 1. What fast food restaurant's mascot is a redheaded girl?
1: Wendy's.
0: Correct. What is Grand Rapids area code?
1: What? 49503.
0: The area code.
1: Oh, area code, 616. Sorry, I did zip code.
0: It's okay. What is the name of Batman's butler?
1: Pass.
0: What team knocked the U.S. out of the FIFA World Cup?
1: British? Britain?
0: Incorrect. What Mix 95.7 artist sings the song Baby One More Time and Toxic?
1: Britney Spears.
0: Correct. Complete this phrase. If you're not Dutch, you're not what?
1: Cheap.
0: Incorrect. What is the name of the fairy in Peter Pan?
1: Tinkerbell.
0: Correct. What board game includes a piece called the Pop-O-Matic Bubble?
1: Trouble.
0: Correct. Yeah. What TV show featured a character known for saying, treat yourself?
1: That's correct.
0: I'm going to give it to you. That is correct. You did pretty good. You passed on what is the name of Batman's butler, so I'll bring that back. You got wrong what team knocked the U.S. out of the FIFA World Cup, so I'll return with that. And complete this phrase, if you're not Dutch, you're not what? So I'll bring those back. But other than that, you did really good today. You should be proud of yourself.
1: Thank you.
0: And you had some little help with the background, too. Well, hey, hang on the line. I'm going to get all your information so you can still go to the Ionia Free Fair. And if you want to be like Kylie and Ionia and win those this week, all you got to do is play. The number to call, 616-600-0957.

It's the Big Joe Show on Mix 95.7, and a really nasty stomach bug is going around the state. I'm going to tell you about that, and a Michigan sports star just put a ring on it. Congratulations. It's all coming up in your need-to-know news in two songs. Right now, it's Panic at the Disco on Mix 95.7.

0: 7.
1: Well, Michigan is currently experiencing an unusually large spike in, well, I don't know how to say this. How do you say it?
2: Cyclosporiasis or cyclosporiasis.
1: Okay, what that guy said. And the hard to say word is a stomach illness caused by a parasite that spreads through contaminated raw food or water. Health officials here in Michigan are investigating the outbreak, but they don't really know where it's coming from. It causes severe watery diarrhea, cramps, and nausea. Ooh, sounds like a Pepto-Bismol commercial here. While they don't know where the actual source of this outbreak is yet, it's usually coming from unwashed produce, like a bag salad, berries, herbs, things like that, they say. So, pretty much just make sure you wash your fruit and vegetables thoroughly or cook them to kill those possible parasites. Detroit Lions star Amon-Ra St. Brown put a ring on it. Yesterday, St. Brown and his longtime girlfriend, Brooklyn Adams, shared their engagement on Instagram, and they captioned it, "Hard Launch." The two met during their sophomore year at high school in California, where they actually were randomly paired together for an English class assignment. They've been together ever since then. They've made it through like college and the distance and nursing school. So what an awesome story right there. You love to hear people that have been there from the beginning. Today is a very special day. A new ranking has come out. It's National Video Game Day, and the top video game of all time, according to this one, is The Legend of Zelda. And forgive me if I get this wrong, Zelda fans. Is it Ocarina of Time? Came back out like in 1998. I remember that one. Another one I've played when I did Big Brothers Big Sisters, Minecraft. That one's really popular. And then for me, my all-time favorite, Super Mario Brothers, came on that list at number 3. Some other well-known ones include Tetris, Grand Theft Auto 4. So you can get more information inside the Mix 95.7 app. But happy National Video Game Day. Kind of makes me want to go to an arcade and have some fun. And for your final need-to-know news story, we're going to head to Hawaii, where Kelsey is a woman that's become the first to row solo from California to Hawaii. She completed the 2,400-mile journey in 43 days. Along the way, she was also able to raise over $30,000 for a charity that supports physical and mental health and well-being of rafting guides. So taking care of her own people, that's awesome. This is her supporters cheering her on as she completes that journey. I don't know if I could ever do anything even close to that, but if I did, I'll tell you this, I would probably take a 43-day nap just to recover from it. I'm glad that she did it, though. What an amazing accomplishment. That is the Big Joe Show's Need to Know News on Mix 95.7, Grand Rapids' best mix.
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Good morning. It's Big Joe on Mix 95.7. And coming up in two songs, I want to hear from you, 616-600-0957, about the weirdest gift your dog ever brought inside of the house. If you never had your dog bring you a gift or you're not sure what I'm talking about, I'll explain. 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

Good morning. It's the Big Joe Show on Mix 95.7, Grand Rapids Best Mix. And I would like to know what happened to you. It might have been a little traumatizing, but what's the weirdest gift your pet, maybe it was your dog, your cat, whatever it might be, brought inside of your house? It was a gift. I mean, I got it for you, Mom. I got it for you, Dad. 616-600-0957. I was talking to a friend, and I've never heard of this one. That's why I wanted to bring this up, whether it's something common or not. But they said that their dog brought in a... Oh, I don't even know if I should say this word right now. If Benny and Patty, my dogs, are listening, I'm going to say it anyways, okay? I'm sorry. Squirrel. Yeah, their dog brought in a squirrel, and I...

0: I guess it was kind of playing dead almost. I mean, not like a possum, but like they thought it was dead. And as soon as the actual dog released it, you know what the squirrel did, right? Ran absolutely crazy around the house. Kind of sounds like a story out of Christmas Vacation, like, squirrel! I guess eventually they were able to open their back, like, sliding door to their patio porch area or whatever. And the squirrel made it out okay. I don't know how bad it was hurt, but I couldn't even imagine having your dog or your cat, maybe if your cat could do that. Cats are amazing animals. And actually have a squirrel running around in your home. So that got me wondering, what's the weirdest gift that your pet has brought into your home? It was a gift. What do you want, Mom and Dad? 616-600-0957. Love to get a good laugh this morning and hear your story. 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

0: Taylor Swift, Opalite, good morning. It's the Big Joe Show on Mix 95.7. And I want to know from you at 616-600-0957. What did your pet bring inside of the house? I guess you could call it a gift, but might have made you scream, might have made you freak out. I'd like to know those stories. 616-600-0957. Hey, let's say good morning to Kendra. What did your pet bring in?
1: It brought in a live chipmunk.
0: Oh, my gosh. So what was your reaction when you saw that?
1: Well, I thought it was dead at first, so I told the cat to drop it. I screamed, Frisky, drop it. And she dropped it, took off running down the hallway into my closet that was full of wedding gifts because we were getting married.
0: Oh, my gosh. So did you ever, like, get the little guy out of there, or what happened?
1: We did. It took quite a while. I probably moved wedding gifts around for 3 hours trying to get him out.
0: Oh, my gosh.
1: And at one point, I'm pretty sure he was in the top of the closet laughing at me, looking down.
0: Little evil chipmunk. Oh, my gosh.
1: Well, we did get him ushered out the door.
0: Well, I'm so glad that you shared that story with me. There's been no more things brought into your house, right? Everything's been good?
1: No, my dog's been very boring.
0: Okay, good. That's a good problem to have. Thank you for sharing that.
1: You're welcome.
0: 616-600-0957. Do you have a story about your pet bringing you a little surprise from the outdoors, indoors? 616-600-0957 if you'd like to share it this morning. Coming up in about 6 minutes, we're going to have some fun with the Big Joe Show's 60-second showdown. You can play along and see how many questions you can get right out of the 10 that I've got for you. It's Mix 95.7. Thanks for hanging out this morning.

0: Good. I heard some noise in the background. Who's playing the game with you today?
1: My 2.5-year-old Savannah.
0: Oh, hi, Savannah.
1: Can you say hi? She whispered hi.
0: Oh, well, hey, I appreciate that. Keeping it nice and light. All right, Kylie, here's what's going on. You have a chance to win our Michigan Lottery ticket jackpot, which is currently sitting at $145. And just for playing, you're going to get 4 tickets to the Ionia Free Fair happening July 16th through the 26th. So Big Joe 60-second showdown works like this. I put 1 minute on the clock. You have to answer 10 questions correctly. If you don't know an answer, not sure, just say pass, and I'll come back to it if there's time still on the clock. Are you ready to play?
1: Yes, I am.
0: Okay. Big Joe's 60-second showdown starts in 3, 2, 1. What fast food restaurant's mascot is a redheaded girl?
1: Wendy.
0: Correct. What is Grand Rapids area code?
1: What? 49503.
0: The area code.
1: Oh, area code, 616. Sorry, I did zip code.
0: It's okay. What is the name of Batman's butler?
1: Pass.
0: What team knocked the U.S. out of the FIFA World Cup?
1: British? Britain?
0: Incorrect. What Mix 95.7 artist sings the song Baby One More Time and Toxic?
1: Britney Spears.
0: Correct. Complete this phrase. If you're not Dutch, you're not what?
1: Cheap.
0: Incorrect. What is the name of the fairy in Peter Pan?
1: Tinkerbell.
0: Correct. What board game includes a piece called the Pop-O-Matic Bubble?
1: Trouble.
0: Correct. Yeah. What TV show featured a character known for saying, treat yourself?
1: That's correct.
0: I'm going to give it to you. That is correct. You did pretty good. You passed on what is the name of Batman's butler, so I'll bring that back. You got wrong. What team knocked the U.S. out of the FIFA World Cup, so I'll return with that. And complete this phrase, if you're not Dutch, you're not what? So I'll bring those back. But other than that, you did really good today. You should be proud of yourself.
1: Thank you.
0: And you had some little help with the background, too. Well, hey, hang on the line. I'm going to get all your information so you can still go to the Ionia Free Fair. And if you want to be like Kylie and Ionia and win those this week, all you got to do is play. The number to call, 616-600-0957.
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3: They say the holy water's watered down, and this town's lost its faith. 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Oh my, my, oh my, my love, I take one look at you, you're taking me out.

Oh, it's going to be such a nice day. Hey, it's Big Joe on Mix 95.7. If you're planning on going to the Dave Matthews Band concert tonight at Acture Amphitheater, I know I'm going there. It's going to be great. Today, mostly sunny and warm. Highs in the mid to upper 80s. I'll take that any day. It's Mix 95.7. I used to

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It is Big Joe. I don't know if you've got your summer plans all figured out. Maybe you're still trying to get things going. 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
1: Hey, it's Big Joe. How would you like to go to Lollapalooza? 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I mean, that's just some of the names of the artists that we have here on Mix 95.7. But there's such a huge lineup. There always is. It's in Grant Park in the heart of Chicago. And we're going to fly you out there, give you four nights of hotel stay. 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

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Lindsay with an A, apparently. 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

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And you can also follow me, The Big Joe Show. I'm on Facebook, Instagram, and a video I put up on my TikTok like a day or two ago, thing blew up. It's got like 150,000 views. Do you know what it's of? Big Joe 60-Second Showdown, the trivia game we play here every day at 7:45 and 8:45. You can go check that out and plus see everything else that we put up there, like Big Joe's little wins and just different topics and things on the show and fun videos, just goofing around. 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If you don't already, go get connected so we can, have the show keep on going and going and going. Speaking of going on throughout the rest of your day, Deanna is coming in next. She's going to be until 3 o'clock. And that is when Carly and Duncan come on in and they kick things off with our 95-minute music marathon. We get rid of all the commercials and try to make it a little bit easier for you to get home. I can't fix the bad drivers, the person that's in the left lane, or the person that doesn't know how to zipper merge. I mean, wish I could, but at least it'll make it a little bit easier for you. So, hey, enjoy yourself. Have yourself an amazing Wednesday. And I look forward to talking to you Thursday morning here on Mix 95.7, Grand Rapids' best mix. Hey.

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What would your modern dream job look like? Surprisingly, a lot of people did not say they wanted to be influencers. I'll tell you what they did say coming up in 10 minutes. 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

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I've got 4 tickets for you to go to the Ionia Free Fair Thursday morning at 7:45 when we play Big Joe's 60-second showdown on Mix 95.7.

0: 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Thanks for working with us. It's Deanna. So what would your modern dream job look like? Because a new survey found the number one thing that people want in their modern dream job, flexible hours. Yes, the freedom to make that dentist appointment or go get a mani-pedi in the middle of the day, followed by job security. That is the number two thing people want in their modern dream job, followed by coworkers you actually like, because let's be honest, all the free coffee in the world doesn't make up for having to work with a tattletale. Also on the list, a paid day off on your birthday and a short commute. What would you add to this list?
1: 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Or you can take the bus. The Rapid is offering free rides on all fixed route buses on clean air action days while funding is available, as is the Max in Holland. Also, try not to mow your lawn or refuel your vehicle until 6 p.m. Thanks for helping to keep West Michigan's air clean.
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She wrote this in less than 8 hours. And rumor is she also sang part of her vows to Travis Kelce. What do you think she's saying? Here she is, "I Knew It, I Knew You" on Mix 95.7.

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We want to get you out to the iconic Lollapalooza in Chicago this summer with Charlie XCX, Tay McRae, Olivia Dean. While you're there, you can check out all the architecture, take a selfie at the Bean. 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

0: 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Thanks for having us on while you work. It's Deanna. And speaking of work, when you were driving to work this morning, were you in such a rush you had the steering wheel in one hand and a breakfast burrito in the other? Which, not to mention, is not very safe. But on average, people eat 3 meals a week in their car. Now, the number one reason is because we are short on time, followed by convenience. But then, some people admit to eating in the car for some peace and quiet and just wanting to be alone. I get that. How many times have you driven to a fast food place at lunchtime and you eat it in the car in peace and quiet instead of taking it back to work? I've done that plenty of times.
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one perk that people wish that they had at work? 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

Mix 95.7. What would your modern dream job look like? It's Deanna. Surprisingly, a lot of people did not say, I want to be an influencer, I want to be an actress. Instead, a new survey found that the number one thing people want in their modern dream job is flexible hours. That way, you can make that dentist appointment without having to take the day off, or you can go get that mani-pedi in the middle of the day. Now, number two is job security. Yes, I think we all want that. Followed by coworkers you actually like, because let's be honest, all the free coffee does not make up for the fact that you have to work with a tattletale at work. Also on the list, a paid day off on your birthday and a short commute. What would you add to this list? Let me know. Send me a message right inside our station.

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The other night, Harry Styles broke a world record for having the longest run of shows at London's Wembley Stadium. 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

Which TV shows are you watching these days? So the most popular TV shows right now, number three is Marshalls, which is on CBS. Number two, His and Hers on Netflix. 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

0: Mix 95.7. Were you in such a hurry this morning that you had to eat breakfast while driving to work? It's Deanna. Okay, very unsafe, but on average, people eat 3 meals a week in their car. The number one reason, because we're always running short on time, followed by convenience. But another reason why we eat meals in the car is because we want peace and quiet and some alone time. I get it when you're at work and you're like, I don't even want to deal with the break room and the drama of coworkers. I just want to eat lunch by myself in my car. I do that too sometimes.
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It wasn't that long ago when every headline was about Ashley Tisdale leaving the toxic mom group, and everyone was like, is that Mandy Moore? Is it Hillary Duff? Who is she talking about? Well, Ashley Tisdale is getting the last laugh because she is turning her toxic mom story into a Netflix series. She'll star in it along

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I've got 4 tickets for you to go to the Ionia Free Fair Thursday morning at 7:45 when we play Big Joe's 60-second showdown on Mix 95.7.

You know that feeling before a first date when you're getting ready, you're nervous, you're excited, you're trying to put your outfit together, and you're thinking, maybe this will go somewhere. That's what this song is all about. It's Olivia Rodrigo, Drop Dead, on Mix 95.7.

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0: 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I got to say congratulations to Samantha Holmes. We are going to send her to Madison Square Garden to see Harry Styles in concert.
1: 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I can't believe this. 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
0: 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If you remember, it was Bill Gates. 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

0: Charlie and Duncan. 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

0: I got to tell you this story about a dumb criminal who is a robber who got robbed while he was robbing.
1: Wait.
0: Did you follow all that?
1: What?
0: Yeah, I know. I'll tell you the story coming up in 10 minutes. It's Justin Bieber on Mix.

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0: This is one of the funniest dumb criminal stories. A robber who got robbed while he was robbing. Okay, did you follow all that?
1: Okay, I got it now.
0: So this guy called police because he noticed his car had been stolen.
1: Okay.
0: And then police arrive to help with the situation. And they realize that, oh, that's so strange. The Verizon across the street was just robbed. And they matched the blood that was on the broken window to the blood that was on this guy's glasses who had called about his car being stolen. This guy was robbing a Verizon store when his car got stolen. And then he called the cops about his car being stolen. And then it led to him getting in
1: arrested.
0: Trouble.
1: Yeah. Like, okay, one, dumb criminal. Two, what an awful neighborhood.

0: It's beautiful things that are.
1: You were telling me off the air that McDonald's is giving away free fries on Friday?
2: Yeah, kind of. Friday is National Friday. Uh-huh. So if you have their app and you make a $1 purchase, anything, you get a free medium fry. Which is pretty good.
1: That's not bad. 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

0: Duncan are gearing you up for the end of your workday. 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
2: Got a chat here from Sarah for Weirdo Wednesday.
0: All right, what's up?
2: Prepare to gag a little.
0: Oh, God.
2: Sarah wrote, she never flushes public toilets. She's afraid to touch the little flusher.
0: Dude, no, you're nasty.
2: I mean, I get it. Like, they're germy. They're gross.
0: Oh, yeah, for sure.
2: Just wash your hands.
0: Not denying you about that. Well, yeah, first of all, are you not washing your hands? Second of all, you can flush it with your foot. Third of all, you could grab some toilet paper and flush it with the toilet paper.
2: There you go.
0: There are options.
2: I never would have thought about any of those. You're so smart, Carly.
0: Thank you.
2: I just tap it with my fist or whatever and then go wash my hands.
0: Or that, yeah, right, exactly. That, like, I can't even say weird. You're nasty.
2: Yeah, Sarah, we're going to shame you a little bit because if you've ever gone into a public bathroom and it hasn't been flushed,
0: I'm not going in there.
2: That's the grossest thing ever.
0: Mm-hmm.
2: Sometimes you got to go in there.
0: I'm not. I'm not going. I'm not doing it.

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You could

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1: The weirdest thing happened to my husband and I when we were out to eat the other day.
2: Okay.
1: Maybe she was new. I don't know. But have you ever had someone check the signature on your credit card? Like cross-check it with something?
2: She asked them?
1: Yeah. So we were trying to pay for our meal.
2: Was this a younger or older waitress?
1: She was younger.
2: Okay.
1: Like maybe our age.
2: First day, like she took the training handbook and she like literally everything in there.
1: That's
2: like,
1: what I'm wondering. But like we got the bill. My husband put his card in it. She took it, walked away, came back and said, can I look at your driver's license to cross check your signature?
2: Okay, that's weird.
1: Right?
2: I don't think that's ever happened to me.
1: Kristen said that it maybe happened to her 10 years ago, but she doesn't have signatures on any of her cards right now.
2: Yeah.
1: Yeah.
2: I don't think people do that anymore.
1: We were like, so what were you going to do if the signatures didn't match, lady? Were you just going to be like, nah, you can't pay? Like, the money is going to the business. Who cares who it came from?
2: Yeah.
1: You know, like, what do you think? Did you think that we stole dad's credit card or something? Do we look that young?
2: I don't know if you look young, but you look like trouble. That's for sure.
1: Oh, my God.
2: No, that's not true at all. They're the most vanilla people you'll ever meet in your life.
1: It was so weird.
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0: 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It's Carly and Duncan. We're 10 songs in a row. I've got to complain about something.
1: Okay.
0: This is like maybe one of the most first world problems ever. I've got some white like Christmas lights on my desk just to like make things cute.
1: Okay.
0: Right? And I went to plug them in today and they didn't turn on.
1: Oh no.
0: But you know what that means? That means one of them is burnt out and I got to find which one it is.
1: Oh, you gotta go through all of them.
0: But none of them turned on. So how am I supposed to figure this out?
1: Christmas in July.
0: Dude.

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1: It's Carly and Duncan. You know, you can hang out with us on your smart speaker, right? Yeah, your smart speaker is like a fancy radio. Just tell your smart speaker to play us. We were good.

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0: Mix 95.7. We're hosting the World Cup in North America. And of course, there's some crazy foods that are being offered. Some of these, I don't have prices for all of them, but I have a price for one, and it's ridiculous. In Miami, they have caviar-topped tater tots for $75. They're called Fancy AF Tots.
1: I'm not paying $75.
0: What about the 17-hour smoked short rib pastrami?
1: Now you're speaking my language.
0: This is available in Kansas City.
1: Okay.
0: I don't know how much it is. But yeah, made with a 15-day brine and a 17-hour smoked bone-in short rib.
1: That sounds good.
0: Mm-hmm. Or in L.A., they have a Twinkie cheeseburger.
1: Okay.
0: It's not actually like the Twinkie Twinkie, but it's topped with a Texas Twinkie, which is a bacon-wrapped jalapeno stuffed with brisket and cream cheese.
1: Okay.
0: That sounds really good.
1: Yeah.
2: Dang.
0: I feel like a lot of people would go up and say, I would like the Twinkie cheeseburger, and then be really disappointed, though.
1: Yeah, this isn't a Twinkie. Yeah.
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1: It's Carly and Duncan. 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
0: This is Pop Crush Night.
6: Lauren Snap, Donnie Meacham. Everyone has an annoying coworker, right? Yeah. I'm not looking at you, Donnie. No, stop it. You always make sure that I've got paper in the copier and the coffee machine is always going strong. Yeah. What is it that grinds your gears at work and who is it? We want to know. 1-888-952-17. Donnie, I really do love working with you.
7: You know, your coworkers, though, you spend so much time with them. And your coworkers really become your family or like a partner. So the work wife, work husband, like that's not a joke. That really happens. So I think just like with family or with a partner, over time, you're like, I love you, but not really. You're breathing today.
6: We're having fun at work. Turn this one up.
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1: 85% of folks have an annoying coworker. Lauren Snap, Donnie Meacham. If you have one and you fall into this group, let us know who it is. Slide into the DMs or give us a call. It's 1-888-900-5217. Donnie, the way that you play with your hair sometimes annoys me. Like, yeah. It's so pretty and you're just like showing it off.
2: Oh, it's beautiful. But the thing is, I think there's a difference between an annoying coworker and coworkers that you get annoyed with. I like all our coworkers. It's just some of them I'm like, all right, well, I'm really annoyed with you right now. But I don't think you're annoying. That one.
1: Oh, yeah. We know that one. And you do, too. So put them on blast. 1-888-900-5217.
0: Hey! 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

0: Monkey.
1: You love your kids enough to take them to see their favorite band. 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

0: talking about annoying coworkers tonight. And you know what? We're calling them out. We're calling them out. We have a caller, Donnie. Rachel is on the line here. She left us a little voicemail. Let's get to it.
1: Hey, Lauren. Hi, Donnie. It's Rachel. Look, I have a coworker who absolutely refuses to do her job, and it is causing me double, if not triple, the work. You feel me? Because we're already overworked, and it's the I don't give a attitude for me. I've talked to her and my manager about it, and nada, no resolution. What do I do?
2: Rachel, I feel you. The problem is, though, is I am such the coworker to where I would just pick up the slack and I don't say anything because I'm very much of your workplace is your home. It's like your second, you spend a lot of time there and your workplace, your coworkers are like your family. And it's like, I don't want contention. I don't want it to be awkward. So I would honestly just pick up the slack. But the problem is I would continue to tell the boss though. Like that is something I would do.
0: Yeah. Talk to your boss again and again and again and give yourself a little permission. You do not need to like them. It's okay.

0: have to be respectful, but you don't necessarily need to like them.
1: Yeah, and by everyone in the office coffee except that person, they'll get the hint.
0: Oh my gosh, you're savage, Donnie.
1: I, that

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1: Would you let me buy your gas for the entire summer? I bet you would. 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
1: There are people that are rich. 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